out of Philadelphia. I'd like for you to give me a call on area code 215-222-4209, and I'm calling

0: 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Yeah, you said forever, now I drive alone past your street.
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0: from his bedroom. And everybody's calling me, but my phone don't work and his phone don't work and his.
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But this brought loneliness so far. I lay my hand unto my heart.

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But this is loneliness, I know. I lay my hand unto my soul. Is this what life has got to give? Is this

0: myself. Is this what life has got to give? Is this a dream, the dream ahead of you?
1: Wir lieben Hannover. Radio Hannover. Die Stimme der Stadt.